Sometimes I find myself contemplating what my life could be like after you've left me. And it's a dark place. But in that place, for a brief moment, I understand how the men from your past feel. They feel pathetic for having lost someone so unique. What I can't understand is how they treat you. How they let their own feelings of shame and disappointment in themselves obscure the truth. The truth that you're a good mother. The truth that your children love and admire you and have nothing to be afraid of when they're in your presence. The truth that you're an artist and an actor and a motherfucking powerhouse. So if you're worried that this could all come undone because of something you did or said that might come back to haunt you, I don't care about your past. I don't care about how many times you've lied to save face or to protect yourself. I only care that you're mine for as long as you allow. And for as long as that's on the cards, then sweet one,

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Brace yourself, cause this goes deep. I'll show you the secrets, the sky and the birds. Actions speak louder than words. Stand by me, my apprentice. Be brave.

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When I met you, I picked you out and pulled you up and turned you around, turned you into someone new. Now 5 years later on, you got the world at your feet. Success has been so easy on you. But don't forget that I'm the one who put you where you are now. 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

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Yeah, I'll admit, I've done some crazy things. I've seen a crimson sunrise coming.

though they say, in every man's life, there comes a time when he gets struck by the arrow of Cupid, by the love of God, or the beauty of a woman. And sometimes this love brings thunder into your life, and it brings the storm. Sing about it.

0: Hey guys, thank you so much for watching our video. We have had an incredible experience making it just for you. We're so grateful to be here at BYU, where we can both grow our talents and share the light of Jesus Christ. Thanks again for watching. We'll see you in the next video.
1: Bye.